The journey is not based on increasing success, rather on increasing awareness. You are here to discover the deepest truth about yourself. All the things you think is wrong with you is just a doorway to the discovery of your strength. Where I was searching for the meaning, I found myself instead.

increasing success. Rather on increasing awareness. You are here to discover the deepest truth about yourself.